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1: It's Mr. 305 checking in for the remix. You know that at 75 Street, Brazil. Well, this year's gonna be called Gaiocho. Que hola, gata. Que hola, omega. 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
1: Mama was queen of the mambo, papa was king of the Congo. Deep down in the jungle, last I bang in my first bongo. Every monkey like to be in my place instead of me, cause I'm the king of bongo, baby, I'm the king of bongo bong.

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1: 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But I just wanted to know, do you know somebody named?
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1: Ages and Schism. Talk of the old Tajas are right in the rhythm. See? Live and direct this year. Watch how the human complex up and get early. 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Watch me.

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0: 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'Cause time is slipping away.
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A legjobb zenék. 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Come on, flip the script is in the house. Yeah, flip the script is in the house.